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1: Yeah, that's.
0: Wow.
1: All right, sorry. 嗯。Help me. Just pull this. All the way to here.
0: Wow. Wow. This is so cool.
2: Mm-hmm. I'm saying okay. Can I have a red seal? Yeah.
1: Yeah, of course. This is the flag of blood.
2: Mm-hmm.
1: And the seal.

But be another like me 不能褒贬不灭失意总是在是 Mr. B.I.G 生活注定对抗命运 All lies on me 像是天生不羁不在乎他人眼睛 You heard You know what's my name 地址是 Hall of Fame 颠覆世界颠覆常理

I remember your face, and I remember your way. I keep fighting to chase, but you're not in my space.